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Whatever I play to you, you play back to me. 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You play back.

0: 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Hey, what's going on, man?
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0: she's at home. Yeah, she's at home.

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They may not see the love in you, but love I do. And I'll stay right here.

both day and night. Never grumbles or fusses, always treats me right. Never running in the streets and leaving me alone. She knows a woman's place.